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1: The Blair Radio 94.7 FM weather, brought to you by National Land Realty. Tonight will be mostly cloudy with a low around 63. Tomorrow we have fog, but otherwise mostly cloudy weather with a high near 71. And later that night will be mostly cloudy with a low around 61. Monday we have mostly cloudy weather and a high near 71. 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That's latest weather here on the Blair Radio 94.7 FM weather.

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1: 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Tonight will be mostly cloudy with a low around 63. Tomorrow we have fog, but otherwise mostly cloudy weather with a high near 71. And later that night will be mostly cloudy with a low around 61. Monday we have mostly cloudy weather and a high near 71. 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That's latest weather here on the Blair Radio 94.7 FM weather.

Today's good news comes from the NLT, Psalms 33, verse 22. 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
1: 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Tonight will be mostly cloudy with a low around 63. Tomorrow we have fog, but otherwise mostly cloudy weather with a high near 71. And later that night will be mostly cloudy with a low around 61. Monday we have mostly cloudy weather and a high near 71. 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
1: The Blair Radio 94.7 FM weather, brought to you by National Land Realty. Tonight will be mostly cloudy with a low around 63. Tomorrow we have fog, but otherwise mostly cloudy weather with a high near 71. And later that night will be mostly cloudy with a low around 61. Monday we have mostly cloudy weather and a high near 71. 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That's latest weather here on the Blair Radio 94.7 FM weather.

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tea. 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I heard a small voice

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This is for the outcast, so lost control, no one knows. 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

over every temptation ever aimed against us, over sin and depression, over fear and sickness, over emptiness and loneliness, over silence and shame, over the potential that we wasted, seeking 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
1: 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Today will be foggy, but otherwise mostly cloudy with a high near 73, and later tonight will be mostly cloudy with a low around 61. Tomorrow will be cloudy, then gradually become mostly sunny with a high near 72. 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

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Today will be foggy but otherwise mostly cloudy with a high near 73, and later tonight will be mostly cloudy with a low around 61. Tomorrow will be cloudy, then gradually become mostly sunny with a high near 72. 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
1: The Blair Radio 94.7 FM weather, brought to you by National Land Realty. Today will be foggy, but otherwise mostly cloudy with a high near 73, and later tonight will be mostly cloudy with a low around 61. Tomorrow will be cloudy, then gradually become mostly sunny with a high near 72. 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

0: 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Today will be foggy, but otherwise mostly cloudy with a high near 73, and later tonight will be mostly cloudy with a low around 61. Tomorrow will be cloudy, then gradually become mostly sunny with a high near 72. 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That's latest weather here on the Blair Radio 94.7 FM weather.
1: Today's good news comes from the New King James Version, Romans 8 verse 2. For the law of the Spirit of life in Christ Jesus has made us free from the law of sin and death.

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1: The Blair Radio 94.7 FM weather, brought to you by National Land Realty. Today will be foggy but otherwise mostly cloudy with a high near 73, and later tonight will be mostly cloudy with a low around 61. Tomorrow will be cloudy, then gradually become mostly sunny with a high near 72. 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

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Today will be foggy but otherwise mostly cloudy with a high near 73, and later tonight will be mostly cloudy with a low around 61. Tomorrow will be cloudy, then gradually become mostly sunny with a high near 72. 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That's latest weather here on the Blair Radio 94.7 FM weather.

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1: 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Today will be foggy, but otherwise mostly cloudy with a high near 73, and later tonight will be mostly cloudy with a low around 61. Tomorrow will be cloudy, then gradually become mostly sunny with a high near 72. 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

0: You know, this next song is one of my favorite songs. As you can tell, a lot of the songs that we are doing are prayer songs. And I think we're just living in a day and age where we just want to just grab a hold onto something that we can sing in our car, raise our voices, and turn our mobile phones off, and don't tell anybody where we're going, and we make a fool of ourselves. At least I do. And cry out to God.
1: I had nowhere to go. I was hanging by threads of dust and bone.

0: the Blair Radio 94.7 FM weather, brought to you by National Land Realty. Today will be foggy but otherwise mostly cloudy with a high near 73, and later tonight will be mostly cloudy with a low around 61. Tomorrow will be cloudy, then gradually become mostly sunny with a high near 72. 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
1: 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For the law of the Spirit of life in Christ Jesus has made us free from the law of sin and death.

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1: 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Today will be foggy but otherwise mostly cloudy with a high near 73, and later tonight will be mostly cloudy with a low around 61. Tomorrow will be cloudy, then gradually become mostly sunny with a high near 72. 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

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Today will be foggy but otherwise mostly cloudy with a high near 73, and later tonight will be mostly cloudy with a low around 61. Tomorrow will be cloudy, then gradually become mostly sunny with a high near 72. 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That's latest weather here on the Blair Radio 94.7 FM weather.

This is for the outcast soul, lost control, no one knows. 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
2: 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Today will be foggy but otherwise mostly cloudy with a high near 73, and later tonight will be mostly cloudy with a low around 61. Tomorrow will be cloudy, then gradually become mostly sunny with a high near 72. 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

over every temptation ever aimed against us, over sin and depression, over fear and sickness, over emptiness and loneliness, over silence and shame, over the potential that we wasted, seeking acceptance and fame, over racism and hate, over violence and rage, over every substance we've ever taken, trying to avoid all the pain, over success and popularity, over pride and vanity, over every attempt we've ever made.

0: the Blair Radio 94.7 FM weather, brought to you by National Land Realty. Today will be foggy but otherwise mostly cloudy with a high near 73, and later tonight will be mostly cloudy with a low around 61. Tomorrow will be cloudy, then gradually become mostly sunny with a high near 72. 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
1: 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For the law of the Spirit of life in Christ Jesus has made us free from the law of sin and death.

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1: 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Today will be foggy but otherwise mostly cloudy with a high near 73, and later tonight will be mostly cloudy with a low around 61. Tomorrow will be cloudy, then gradually become mostly sunny with a high near 72. 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

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Tonight will be mostly cloudy with a low around 61. Tomorrow will be cloudy, then gradually become mostly sunny with a high near 72, and later that night will be mostly cloudy with a low around 62. Tuesday will have a 100% chance of showers and possibly a thunderstorm with a high near 70. This weather forecast is brought to you by Ryan R. Schroeder, accredited land consultant for National Land Realty, serving Nebraska, Iowa, and South Dakota, online at nationalland.com. 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
1: Blair Radio 94.7 FM weather, brought to you by National Land Realty. Tonight will be mostly cloudy with a low around 61. Tomorrow will be cloudy, then gradually become mostly sunny with a high near 72. And later that night will be mostly cloudy with a low around 62. Tuesday will have a 100% chance of showers and possibly a thunderstorm with a high near 70. 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That's latest weather here on the Blair Radio 94.7 FM weather.
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0: Blair Radio 94.7 FM weather, brought to you by National Land Realty. Tonight will be mostly cloudy with a low around 61. Tomorrow will be cloudy, then gradually become mostly sunny with a high near 72, and later that night will be mostly cloudy with a low around 62. Tuesday will have a 100% chance of showers and possibly a thunderstorm with a high near 70. 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
1: 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For the law of the Spirit of life in Christ Jesus has made us free from the law of sin and death.

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1: 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Tonight will be mostly cloudy with a low around 61. Tomorrow will be cloudy, then gradually become mostly sunny with a high near 72, and later that night will be mostly cloudy with a low around 62. Tuesday will have a 100% chance of showers and possibly a thunderstorm with a high near 70. 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

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Tonight will be mostly cloudy with a low around 61. Tomorrow will be cloudy, then gradually become mostly sunny with a high near 72, and later that night will be mostly cloudy with a low around 62. Tuesday will have a 100% chance of showers and possibly a thunderstorm with a high near 70. This weather forecast is brought to you by Ryan R. Schroeder, accredited land consultant for National Land Realty, serving Nebraska, Iowa, and South Dakota, online at nationalland.com. 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
1: Blair Radio 94.7 FM weather, brought to you by National Land Realty. Tonight will be mostly cloudy with a low around 61. Tomorrow will be cloudy, then gradually become mostly sunny with a high near 72, and later that night will be mostly cloudy with a low around 62. Tuesday will have a 100% chance of showers and possibly a thunderstorm with a high near 70. 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That's latest weather here on the Blair Radio 94.7 FM weather.

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1: The Blair Radio 94.7 FM weather, brought to you by National Land Realty. Tonight will be mostly cloudy with a low around 61. Tomorrow will be cloudy, then gradually become mostly sunny with a high near 72, and later that night will be mostly cloudy with a low around 62. Tuesday will have a 100% chance of showers and possibly a thunderstorm with a high near 70. 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
1: Blair Radio 94.7 FM weather, brought to you by National Land Realty. Tonight will be mostly cloudy with a low around 61. Tomorrow will be cloudy, then gradually become mostly sunny with a high near 72. And later that night will be mostly cloudy with a low around 62. Tuesday will have a 100% chance of showers and possibly a thunderstorm with a high near 70. 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

0: Blair Radio 94.7 FM weather, brought to you by National Land Realty. Tonight will be mostly cloudy with a low around 61. Tomorrow will be cloudy, then gradually become mostly sunny with a high near 72, and later that night will be mostly cloudy with a low around 62. Tuesday will have a 100% chance of showers and possibly a thunderstorm with a high near 70. 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
1: Blair Radio 94.7 FM weather brought to you by National Land Realty. Tonight will be mostly cloudy with a low around 61. Tomorrow will be cloudy, then gradually become mostly sunny with a high near 72. And later that night will be mostly cloudy with a low around 62. Tuesday will have a 100% chance of showers and possibly a thunderstorm with a high near 70. This weather forecast is brought to you by Ryan R. Schroeder, accredited land consultant for National Land Realty, serving Nebraska, Iowa, and South Dakota, online at nationalland.com. 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

0: 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Tonight will be mostly cloudy with a low around 61. Tomorrow will be cloudy, then gradually become mostly sunny with a high near 72, and later that night will be mostly cloudy with a low around 62. Tuesday will have a 100% chance of showers and possibly a thunderstorm with a high near 70. 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That's latest weather here on the Blair Radio 94.7 FM weather.
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1: Blair Radio 94.7 FM weather, brought to you by National Land Realty. Tonight will be mostly cloudy with a low around 61. Tomorrow will be cloudy, then gradually become mostly sunny with a high near 72, and later that night will be mostly cloudy with a low around 62. Tuesday will have a 100% chance of showers and possibly a thunderstorm with a high near 70. 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

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Tonight will be mostly cloudy with a low around 61. Tomorrow will be cloudy, then gradually become mostly sunny with a high near 72, and later that night will be mostly cloudy with a low around 62. Tuesday will have a 100% chance of showers and possibly a thunderstorm with a high near 70. 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
1: 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Tonight will be mostly cloudy with a low around 61. Tomorrow will be cloudy, then gradually become mostly sunny with a high near 72, and later that night will be mostly cloudy with a low around 62. Tuesday will have a 100% chance of showers and possibly a thunderstorm with a high near 70. This weather forecast is brought to you by Ryan R. Schroeder, accredited land consultant for National Land Realty.